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They gonna stumble on it, bumblers bumbling. We'll bumble till they found it, no more slumbering. Get out from under that scoochy boo da bada moo. 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I seen some lessons in that new school.

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The deal was done, the paperwork signed. Musicians were hard at work, the studio was mine. The music flowed, then we ran into a glitch. He said, don't worry about it, son, 'cause we can fix it in the mix.

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Well, I'm not real sure about that one, but now that might work. That might work. Well, I don't know. Well, hey, fellas, well, hey, ho, hey, don't worry about it. Don't worry about it. We can fix it in the mix.

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0: When nobody's right up. That's when I light up.
1: That's when he lights up.
0: When nothing is jumping. My heart is pumping.
1: His heart is pumping.
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dream or two. 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How its face reminds me of yours.